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1: This is a song that means a lot to the Mighty Clouds of Joy. 4 years ago when we started out, this was a song that we used to love to sing because, you know, when you got Jesus for a friend, you don't need nobody else. 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

doing out there? This is Pastor Bruce Little of the Miracle House of Hope Ministry. 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Let me tell you one thing. We're going to have a powerful, fact-filled show. 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We love you and thank you in advance.

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1: 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Doc McKenzie, Huey Williams, and Jarrell Smalls. 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
1: 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And I'm from the Love of Legacy team. 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

a moment and consider. When God speaks to Sarah at 90 years old and tells her she's about to give birth to a baby, she laughs. But God responds and says, is anything too hard for me? And some of y'all have situations that look like they can't be fixed. But you have to understand that when I am is in the picture, anything is possible. I need you to look at somebody and say, anything is possible. So God says, no matter what it looks like, God says,

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Paul Porter. You know the Two Wings Mans of Paul Porter and the Christian Ears. Listen, when I'm listening to gospel music, I listen to WGUY.live with my friend Sharon for the best in gospel music. You keep it live.

I want to go back to 1973. And if Slim was here, he'll call around Greg and Scotty to come around the mic. But tonight, I want to call sophomore Justin and Jaquille. Fellas, you come up here with me here. I want you to help me sing this one here. Can we sing it? I said, can we sing it? 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

0: 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And guess what?
1: Let's kill Michael Barkin and the Mighty Voices, the Prince of Gospel,

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I don't know about you, cuz. And I can't speak for y'all in the balcony up there.

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You're listening to the very finest in gospel music. The way it's meant to be heard. 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
1: And y'all.

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It's where the Word of God takes over in our spirit. The very power that you have given us is to be skillfully used and directed by your Word through your Holy Spirit. We thank you, Lord, for the

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0: What do I say?
1: What do I say?
0: When the tears just won't stop.
1: When the tears won't stop.
0: Seems like I'm climbing a mountain.
1: Climbing Mount Sorrow.
0: It feels like the top.
1: And it feels like the top.
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1: When all I leaned on.
0: Catches me by surprise.
1: Catches me by surprise.
0: Tell me, where's the refuge?
1: Where's the refuge?
0: Where's the joy?

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Thank you, Lord. Never would have made it without you. Never would have made it without you. Oh God, I never would have made it without you. Thank you for coming down.

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Thank you, Lord. 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Bless your name, God. Thank you, Jesus. Hey!

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Knowledge Man's of Paul Porter and the Christian Ears. 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You keep it locked. I don't want you to miss nothing. I'm Paul.

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But God said he'll never leave you nor forsake you. How many know he's a good shepherd?

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We talked about one sound. Everybody say one sound. There is a kingdom sound. There is a kingdom sound. Everybody say that. There is a kingdom sound. Say it again. There is a kingdom sound. And I want you to understand this, that there is always a sound that precedes a move of God. Everybody say that. There's always a sound that precedes the move of God. Whenever you will find deliverance, wherever you will find healing, wherever you find a move of God, it is always associated with a sound. I want us to take just maybe 30 seconds, and we're gonna sing this song. We're gonna raise it as an offering to the Lord. But I want us to take about maybe just 30 seconds, if you will. Brother, I just want you to minister on that guitar. I want you to raise your hands in His presence and let's just worship God all over this room. Come on, everybody, let's worship God all over this room.

listen, I want you to lift your hands for just a moment. 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I want to hear that guitar for just a moment. I just want you to minister. The Bible calls it a zamar praise. That praise upon the stringed instruments is that zamar praise. Glory to God. The Bible says that Saul called for David to offer a zamar praise when he was troubled with the spirit. There are some of you who are troubled in your spirit, but as we worship God in this fashion, God is going to set you free in your spirit.

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1: 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It's getting gooder and gooder.

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And I listen to G-Man, Early Morning Gospel on WGUY.live every Sunday. 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
1: 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The way it's meant to be heard. WGUI.
2: Okay. We're going to put the I am factor to work. Yeah. It's time for

I want you to think about how good God has been to you. And what would your life be like if he wasn't there? I just can't imagine.

While there's so many of us that can't imagine what our lives would be like without God, maybe you don't know what it's like to say that. So I want you to imagine what your life would be like with an amazing relationship with an amazing God. No matter how great your life is or how tough it is, picture unconditional love rushing over you like a river. Peace, maximize purpose, fulfillment, joy, guidance, a maximized life. And so right where you are, I want you to bow your head and pray this prayer with me. Lord Jesus, I come to you a sinner. Come into my life. Come in today. Lord Jesus, I pray in Jesus' name.

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He deserves the praise today. Come on, everybody, all over the room, open your mouth and worship him. Lift your hands and bless him in this place.

0: Two men of God, Reverend Frank E. McCullough, as we celebrate more than 45 years of faithful ministries and 34 incredible years of visionary leadership, community engagement as pastor of the New Ways of Joy. It's all going to go down on September the 5th at 2 o'clock p.m. at the Providence Church here in the city of Charlotte. 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Come celebrate the legacy, honor the servant, and be a part of history as the Pastoral Retirement Gala for Reverend Frank E. McCullough. We'll see you there.
1: 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It's getting gooder and gooder. Thanks.
2: 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Be a good listener. Hey, we got some good things going on down here today. Come on down. Love y'all.

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Give him what you owe him. Give him what you owe him, church.

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How much they can tell the devil, I just want to be right. Now, if you just want to be right, y'all just move for a couple of minutes. 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

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I really enjoy that station. It's getting gooder and gooder and gooder. I love the old-timey gospel singer, especially when they're featuring Lee Williams and Paul Beasley. I just really enjoy the fact that we have a station here in Charlotte that I can recall my great years of.

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0: Let's sing it together. Listen.
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0: Y'all got it? 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

0: Will you give the Lord praise tonight? 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Thank you for loving me.
1: 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See you there.
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Anybody love that great name? 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

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I really enjoy that station. It's getting gooder and gooder and gooder. I love the old-timey gospel singer, especially when they're featuring Lee Williams and Paul Beasley. I just really enjoy the fact that we have a station here in Charlotte that I can recall great music.

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And Courtney, I want you to sing this song from the bottom of your heart. Would you do it?

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verge of a new horizon. They've made their exodus out of Egypt. 400 years of generational captivity and bondage. They can see the land flowing with milk and honey. They can see a season where they transition from not enough to more than enough. They can see the season where they reap the harvest of joy for the seed of tears. But there's something between them and their new horizon. It's something called the Red Sea. The Red Sea's in front of them, but also their past that doesn't want to let them go. The Egyptians are behind them. They feel trapped. But if God is the God of the exits, we're never trapped.

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And I thank you that tonight, what was above me is now under me, and what used to put a cap on me is now the thing

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Praise it like it's here now. 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Open your eyes. What was before you ain't before you anymore.

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You're not your father. 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

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So let's settle down some. We need you to sing this song with us. 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

0: behind. Or Reverend Curtis Watson and the Soulful Messengers. 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It's getting gooder and gooder.
1: LA, y'all gonna let us do this? Y'all gonna let us do it? 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

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It's getting gooder and gooder and gooder. I love the old timey gospel singer, especially when they're featuring Lee Williams and Paul Beasley. I just really enjoy the fact that we have a station here in Charlotte that I can recall my great years of.

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But you know what? If I walk

0: L. Adams, and I listen to WGUY Guy Live. I really enjoy that station. It's getting gooder and gooder and gooder. I love the old-timey gospel singer, especially when they're featuring Lee Williams and Paul Beasley. I just really enjoy the fact that we have a station here in Charlotte that I can
1: Charlotte
0: recall.
1: Charlotte and the surrounding communities, it's celebration time. Come honor a true man of God, Reverend Frank E. McCullough, as we celebrate more than 45 years of faithful ministries and 34 incredible years of visionary leadership, community engagement as pastor of the New Ways of Joy. It's all going to go down on September the 5th at 2 o'clock p.m. at the Providence Church here in the city of Charlotte. 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Come celebrate the legacy, honor the servant, and be a part of history as the pastoral retirement gala for Reverend Frank E. McCullough. We'll see you there.

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3: it's a salute to Reverend Clay Evans, Dr. Ludella Evans Reed, and Fellowship Musical History. Let's go. Woo!

But you know, I was thinking the other day about this. We like to receive blessings, but we forget about who the blessings come from. We will receive gifts, get excited about the gift, but forget to thank the giver. And you know, I'm blessed. You are blessed. We are blessed.

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He said, for he forgives us of our iniquity. I'm blessed. He heals my body. I'm blessed. Can I get a witness? Shake somebody's hand and say, I don't know about you, but the Lord been good to me. Yeah. But I heard David say, he renewed my strength like an eagle. When he blesses you, you feel like praising him.

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Y'all feel me on it? Listen, and once he brings you through it, you can say like I say, oh, give thanks unto the Lord, for he is good.

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But Father, we acknowledge that if our holiness is going to be authentic, it's going to be because of your presence. Our prayer today is that you make us righteous.

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0: 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It's
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0: 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I love the old-timey gospel singer, especially when they're featuring Lee Williams and Paul Beasley. 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

your face.

Sure enough, I've been blessed by the Lord, and he gave me the victory. Again, I thank you so much for tuning in. This is your girl, Mo Money, on WGY.live. We are live in the studio. We come to bring you the best in gospel music as we just get gooder and gooder. Got a great lineup for you. Going to tell you a little bit about what's coming up with our big events, our big programs that we're getting ready for, and discuss the ones that we've already had and been to. We had a good time on last Sunday down in Lancaster at Hope on the Hill.

Yes. Let's go to the Queen City, to Charlotte. Sweet singing harmonist says, mercy is what we need in a time like this.

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One of my favorites, Minister Phyllis Wilson in One Faith. Said I wasn't gonna tell nobody. I just couldn't keep it to myself.

0: 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Thank you for joining us, beautiful.
1: The McDuffies presents In Loving Memory of Elder Ricky McDuffie and Derek McDuffie. This will all take place Sunday, August 16th, 2026 at 4 p.m. Featuring Dee Martin and Gifted. 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The McDuffies.
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1: Deontay McNeil in Restoration. Also, see it here. The McClary Singers. Tower of Hope. Ernest Lucas and Predestined. The Sensational Heirs. Evangelist Michelle Tucker and Worship. Justified and Truly Blessed. Free Worship Church. 915 Chesterfield Highway. 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Ladies and gentlemen, come on out and celebrate the life of Elder Ricky and Derek McDuffie. See you there.

0: 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That's right. August 16th.
1: Every day of my life.
0: Be down in
1: when I get out of my bed.
0: Well, I'm going to be there.
1: I ask the Lord.
0: Station I ask.
1: These words right here.
0: Right now. Lord, I need you to stop on by.

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It's almost time for me to get up out of here. The time is about 7:25 p.m. and it's July the 21st, 2026. I'm telling you, July has already flown right on by. And I'm telling you, when you blink your eye, we're going to be saying Merry Christmas, because it'll be Christmas time. But I thank you guys for tuning in. You are listening to WGUI.live, your girl Mo Money, Mo Money's Quartet Power Hour, where we just get gooder and gooder. 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Thank you so much for your love and your support. I want you to govern yourselves accordingly for these blessed events that we got coming up in the area. Tonight, we're going to be moving right along and keep it locked. You don't have to go anywhere. You don't have to go anywhere. But I want you to remember to pray for one another. Remember our sick and shut in, Miss Linda Knox, Miss Keisha Barnes. If any other sick and shut in that you are aware of, please remember them. Continue to pray for you, Virginia Jen Harris. I understand you shut in the house from your surgeries, but we are believing that God is healing you, and you're going to be right back with us soon, soon, soon, soon. Also, remember our bereaved families, to the family of Miss Lynn Murray Knox. Funeral services for Miss Lynn Knox will be held on Friday, this coming Friday, June the 24th, I think at 2 p.m. at Union Ezel. Also, to the family of Mr. Howard Bowler, this goes out to the Bowler and Cloud family, to my Miss Estelle Bowler in the Great Falls area. This is her son. We want to send our condolences out, especially to the Bowler family. Also, continue to pray for the Tidwell family, the Jackson family, the Wells family, the Harris family, Brown family, the Blakeney family, the Miller family, the Lathan family, the Ballard family. Continue to pray for one another. In celebrity deaths, we had Hal Williams, who passed away last week. If you remember him, he played on the sitcom comedy 227 and Sanford and Son. He died at the age of 91. So continue to keep his family in prayer as well. Today was National Junk Food Day. So for those of you who love junk food, potato chips, candy bars, hey, get you some junk food. It's not too late. Thursday will be Gorgeous Grandma Day. And to all of you gorgeous grandmas, that's going to be celebrated for you on Thursday. And on Friday is National Cousins Day. So send a shout out to your favorite cousins on this coming Friday. Also want to govern yourselves and accordingly, as I said earlier, for these blessed events that we got coming up. Pray for one another. And I had a scripture for you, but I'm just going to tell you the one that I have in my heart. Psalms 34 and 7. Delight thyself in the Lord, and he will give you the desires of your heart. Remember to look back and thank God. Look forward and trust God. And remember that you are never too small to do great things.

God will break you to position you, break you to promote you, and break you to put you in your right place. But when he breaks you, he doesn't hurt you. He doesn't, when he breaks you, he doesn't destroy you. He does it with grace. Ah! Anybody been gracefully broken where? Ooh. Thank you, Lord. Thank you. So, Father, tonight we're broken before you. Thank you for handling us with grace.

1958, the Highway QCs needed a new song. Sat down, put their heads together, and here's what they got.